greenness, and I gave my eyes to the boredom. Still the seabed wouldn't let me in, and I tried my best to embrace the darkness in which I swim.

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Need a session, not a yes man, guess I'm

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1: He says,
0: I told him you're a little sad. Hope it's okay. We had a thought. We were thinking that maybe you could start the song with like something like a letter to yourself. Write something for you to help you feel brave, you know. Anyways, just a thought. No pressure. I love you, Kiki. We love you.
2: Shout it, what your name is?